with the good Lord blessing, I took her for my wife. You may call me old-fashioned, but I don't give a damn, 'cause she's smart.

be civilians. God, if men could only see a lesson taught by history, that all the singers of the Psalms cannot right a single wrong. Let all men of goodwill stay in the fields they have to till, feed the mouths they have to fill, and cast away their arms. Soldiers who want to be heroes, number practically zero.

0: Warnow FM. Hit für Hit. Ein Hit.
1: Hey, I'm glad you came in here tonight.